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Beaching the falling rain, mama. Beaching the falling rain.

0: That was called The City, and it's from the Mark Almond Band, John Mark and Johnny Almond. Something Fine, that was Carla Bonoff doing that Jackson Browne song. Mexico, the Jefferson Airplane. Donovan doing The Fat Angel, a song about the Jefferson Airplane. And we started things off with the Rolling Stones and Fingerprint File. Coming up next, Peter Tosh and some John Mayall. Turn off your mind, relax, and float downstream. This is The Music Never Stopped. Because this song, it ain't never gonna end.
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Well, it is ticked past midnight into Monday morning, and that means it's time for Off the Cuff with me, your host Griffin, with you from midnight all the way till 2 a.m. every Monday morning. Just heard a little bit of Dawes, hilarity ensues, and we're doing a special Mother's Day edition of Off the Cuff. Thanks for tuning in for it. Songs about mothers, songs mentioning mothers. And I think most importantly, songs I just think my mom will enjoy as she listens on her walk a couple days after this airs. Happy Mother's Day, Mom. Here's little Wilco. I Am My Mother, live 2022 from New Haven, Connecticut.

swing low. Time to move on. Light years in time, ahead of our time.

Pink Floyd there with Adam Hart Mother. I got one more for you here on this edition of Off the Cuff. Little Tom Waits with Please Call Me Baby from Heart of Saturday Night. It has been a pleasure sharing this Mother's Day music with you. And if my mom made it all the way to the end of the show, happy Mother's Day, Mom. Love you. Hope you enjoyed it. Here's to all the mothers out there. Don't work too hard.

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Lilacs by Waxahachie from the album St. Cloud. Before that, we heard Wasteland by Snowcaps. Ahead of that was All My Friends by Katy Prewitt. We also heard some Low Cut Connie in there with Beverly. And to start off that set was Anjimily with Like You Really Mean It. 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And this is Monday Mornings on KRCL. Hope you're having a great one. Coming up next, we're going to hear some music from Trombone Shorty. Here's Come Back on KRCL.

0: stuck in my head again. I'm stuck in my head again. Stuck in my head again.
1: Okay.
2: Okay.